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0: 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Are you ready? 'Cause we are. And it starts now.

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0: 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Are you ready? 'Cause we are. And it starts now.

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Yeah.

0: Shaboy shows. If you don't know, now you know.
1: And if you don't know, now you know.
0: Catch up on what's trending.
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3: Ayer le gané a Dicho Family. Thanks so much for hanging out with us. Empezamos con la noticia que el Papa Leo tiene una cirugía planeada hoy para remover un nódulo que se le descubrió en el pulmón. 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En otra nota, familia, ya solamente faltan 3 semanas for the midterm elections here in the U.S. These elections on Tuesday, November 3rd. Write it down, save it right now. No, Tuesday, November 3rd. Son súper importantes because you get to vote who stays and who goes within the House of Representatives y también el Senado. So these are the ones that are deciding what laws are passing here in the U.S., what laws don't pass, what programs get funded, todo eso, familia. So if you don't like what's going on right now in nuestra economía o con nuestras familias inmigrantes, this is the best way for you to let the government know. Orale, así que register to vote and find out how and where to vote at vote.org. That's vote.org. We have the link in our Instagram and Facebook stories at Shaboy Show.
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3: Ahí, merito, lánzate para que sepas todo de cómo votar, ¿vale?
4: That's it.
3: Tu voto es tu voz. It's that simple, man. Ahora los deportes, familia. Monday Night Football went down last night. And it was a war entre los Rams del Eddie el No Sabo, who lost in overtime at home versus the Buffalo Bills 37-34.
4: Pasó, Eddie.
2: Pero no se agüitan.
4: Hey.
2: I heard them say, whose house? The Choker's house.
5: We're still going to win the Super Bowl. Watch.
3: Still? Is it still possible? You guys have 3 losses, 2 wins, eh?
5: Yeah, it was
3: bro. ¿Todavía es posible, neta?
5: I mean,
3: if that's still possible, then my Cowboys are still possible, bro. At this point,
4: you're on the Cowboys vibe right now. Yeah. Like, oh, it's our year. It's our year. It's
2: hey, it's all about the Raiders.
5: You guys lost two.
2: Hey, but we have a better record than you. How about that?
4: It's all about the Niners, 5-0. Don't talk to me until your team is 5-0.
5: Oh! Out of nowhere, just 1 year.
4: Hey, 1 year, let it be the year. We're faithful.
3: This is the year.
4: This is the year. It's been our year. We'll see. Robbed. That's it. We're ready. Dude, Evans, let's not even say. That game was hot.
3: All right, Pablo. So, Big Eye, coming up next. Oh, man, I know we've been talking about Eddie's sister's wedding. So we're finally going to be able to share everything that went down. We were scared that it was going to rain during the wedding because it's outdoors. El momento donde todos lloramos y mucho más a continuación.

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TBS. Thank you for hanging out with us again. It's your boy Shell. Coming up next, minutes of 3 minutos. I want to share a very special and beautiful moment that just happened in our family's life. Y también darte una idea muy bonita in case you're planning a wedding anytime soon or for a family member. Detalles en minutos. 1, 2, 3.

0: Somos el Shaboy Show. Can't wait to share this beautiful moment that happened in our family's life este fin de semana. We didn't get a chance to tell you about it yesterday, pero la hermana de Eddie, Yasmin, who's also my niece, got married el domingo.
1: Oh.
0: Such a blessing. Our daughters, Ariel and Lani, were flower girls. Oh. They're so excited. Oh. And

0: Listen, we're worried because the ceremony was outdoors.
1: Yeah.
0: Y estaba lloviendo. 2 hours before the wedding began, gracias a Dios paró de llover.
1: Yes. Nice.
0: And as we prayed for, beautiful sun peeked through the clouds, Primavane, las montañas de atrás.
1: Cloud porn, the
0: oh
1: best.
0: Oh my gosh, it was like cotton candy sky.
1: Yeah, yeah, yeah, like Toy Story.
0: Sí, igualito, Primavane.
1: I love it.
0: It was absolutely beautiful, but here's an idea if you're planning a wedding anytime soon. And again, it's new to me, but maybe a lot more brides do this.
1: Yeah.
0: But it was a beautiful surprise que Yasmin preparó para su papá y sus dos hermanos. It was about an hour before the wedding. She surprised them with 3 letters that she had written for each one of them, the men in her life.
1: Nice.
0: Y leyeron la carta que su hermana le dio a Eddie. So nice. Eddie was just crying. Yeah. I was surprised how much you cried, bro.
2: Nah, what the heck? Always cry.
0: No, but it was because it was so beautiful, bro. Yeah. It was so beautiful. También tu carnal, Georgie.
1: He cried?
0: He cried. Y mi hermano Jorge, el mayor.
1: Jordi. I told you Jordi was going to cry. Yeah, Eddie said that he wasn't. Yeah, and I'm like, dude, that fool's going to be the one that cries the most. Watch.
0: Y qué bonito ver ese momento. So, anyways, just an idea. If you're getting married anytime soon, hacerle cartas a tu papá o tus hermanos o hermanas before. And then it was a surprise 30 minutes before. Here's my brother reading the letter de su hija Yasmin.
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0: So beautiful, guys. Eddie, what was the highlight for you, carnalito, de toda la boda?
2: I think the ceremony when the pastor was, you know, giving the speech and also their vows.
0: Qué bonito.
2: Oh, beautiful.
1: They wrote their own vows.
2: Yeah, they wrote their own vows.
0: It was gorgeous.
2: Yeah. Yeah, it was really good how they told their story, how they met and, you know, the difficulties that they've gone through in relationship and Edgar's gone better at stuff. And that was cool. It was awesome. He opened up like that. Yeah.
0: Yes. Yes. So felicidades a Yasmin y su ahora esposo Edgar that we call Bunches in the family.
2: Bunches. Yeah. Yeah.
0: Because it's just weird. The same as Edgar like me. Yes. The Ramirez. Y la pachanga se puso al 100, prima.
1: Ay, man.
2: Oh, yeah. Volaron.
0: ¿Dónde?
2: Sorry.
1: Of course que volaron.
0: A huevo. Hicimos volar. Quiere volar. Quiere volar. Quiere volar. El novio.
1: To my wedding if you're gonna be volando, man. I'll be like, no, I'm good.
0: Vamos a hacer volar.
1: No, the groom is Elsie, man. That's gonna mean a lot of people because he's gonna be a big boy. I don't know, I'm claiming it right now.
0: ¿Cómo va la rola? I need a big boy or something.
1: I need a big boy. Yes, exactly. I need a big boy.
0: Yeah, check out pictures and video donde hicimos a la novia volar.
1: No.
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1: S-H-O-B-O-Y Show. Dang, I shouldn't have given it. That's messed up. Does she know that it's posted on the online?
0: The quiere volar?
1: Yeah.
0: Nah, she probably doesn't.
2: Yeah.
0: But it's all good. It's part of la familia.
1: Dang. But, and she's tiny, so she probably went high.
0: We try not to throw up too high. No, al novio sí lo aventamos hasta la...
2: A mí también, dude.
0: Al Eddie, no, Samo lo aventamos bien.
2: They don't care. They just like...
1: That's what I'm saying. I'm good, bro.
0: Pero así empezó la panchanga, primo, man. 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Shout out to Luna, una linda cantante de 9 años. Yeah. God bless her. 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
2: Qué chechete, bueno. 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
0: ¡Qué chechete! Imitador de Vicente Fernández.
1: I can't with that, man.
0: But the best part about it, man, is just having the whole family together and just enjoying and this beautiful moment, you know? It just shows you, like I said, and you know, I prayed over the food or whatnot, but like their love story started con sus abuelitos and then their parents and now this. And it's just beautiful to see el amor, el fruto tan bonito que da cuando está centrado en papá Dios, you know?
1: So, oh, amen.
0: Felicidades, Edgar and Yasmin. Ahora, Ramírez.
2: Ramírez.
0: Oh. ¡Que viva los novios! Oh. All right, man. Coming up next, un estudio muy interesante, familia, that reveals how you can stay healthier during this flu season.
1: Ooh.
0: Detalles en minutos.

0: somos el Sheboy Show. Si quieres evitar enfermarte más de lo necesario, especialmente si tienes hijos, you know how tough it is, man. 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Es todo un desmouse. So, if you want to avoid you or people in your family getting sick, health experts recommend this one thing. That you do not allow anyone to wear shoes inside your house or apartment.
1: What?
0: No dejes que usen zapatos en tu casa. Oh, because it brings in 78% more bacteria to your home than your family would be exposed to, y así te enfermas más. Prima Vane, growing up,
1: yeah,
0: was that a thing in your household? Hey, quítense los zapatos antes de entrar a la casa, or not really?
1: No, definitely not in my house, because my mom would be like, heck no, luego oler a patas up in here. I'm not going to say who, but we had a tía that was her rule, and she was just very like whitewashed tía, whitewashed mexicana, let's not say.
2: White
1: I absolutely love her. White chicken, yeah, there we go. But, wow, who does she vote for? No, drama.
2: Si le huele la pata, sepa quién votó.
1: But, yeah, so that was her rule, is that she would, like, make everyone take off their shoes, yeah, like, when you would have to go inside her house. And then, like, I remember one time she threw a family party, and, dude, heck no, one of my primos, like, I don't know, either he had, like, what is it called?
0: Fungus,
1: no, or... athlete's foot. That foot. Athlete's foot. No, it was just that foot. I don't know. Like, it was just gross. And I remember, like, asco. That, like, dude, even my shoes being next to him in the little pile, like, it made my shoes smell.
0: Damn,
1: and
0: the
1: my
0: smell transferred.
1: Like, and I'm like, dude, I don't know. It was my primo. Like, it had to have been him. I'm not going to put him on blast because his feet probably still smell to this day.
0: Hey, that's crazy when you get athlete's foot and you're not even an athlete. But no nos agüitamos. All itchy, one el primo, probably at dinner and el family party, rascándose las patas entre los dedos. Have you ever been like to a family get together and there's somebody literally sticking their finger in between their toes while they're eating, bro?
3: No.
1: Yeah.
0: It's very common when people get comfortable, bro.
1: Yeah. Well, and I was babysitting this weekend, and they were little boys, so little, and they were just, like, doing some ruthless, crazy stuff, and I'm like, that's disgusting.
0: Primona, acá entre nos, I'm going to tell you guys the truth. You know whose patas stink the most? Whose feet stink the most? Little kids. Elementary school.
3: Yeah, mine do, actually.
0: Elementary school kids, porque se la pasan en recess, corriendo, sudando. Bro, our daughters, patitas, God bless them. But we got to put talco in their shoe every once in a while, Febreze or something,
1: They step in puddles, their shoes get all muggy, their socks get all gross. Yeah, dude, that's kids.
0: No, but definitely teach everybody and your kids to wash their patas when they shower también. But
1: I'm
0: guys,
1: good. I'll get sick with this one. I'll get sick. Yeah. I'm cool.
0: Get sick than it smell like patas in your house,
1: Brianna. Yeah. I'm good.
0: Nah, we take off our shoes when we come into our house, bro. Because
1: white chickens.
0: Because it's true.
1: Who'd you vote for?
0: Imagínate todo lo que traemos de afuera under a shoe and whatnot, bro. The bath, you go into bathrooms, bro. And especially guys' bathrooms, dudes be always missing the urinal. There's always a puddle, and you don't know if it's water.
1: You're missing the urinal in your house.
0: Or meows.
1: Yeah, no, that's true.
2: Chaboy never misses a urinal because he pees sitting down.
0: That's right, Micho. That's why I pee sitting down. So anyways, no dejes que usen zapatos dentro de tu casa. Órale, and have some talco there on the side just in case que les trae la pata sudada.

0: 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And we're going live on Instagram right now, para que lo veas. 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
0: And it all comes inspired by this amazing woman, the 61 años de edad.
1: 61? 61?
0: 61, Prima Vane.
2: I have to think about it.
0: You got this, Prima Vane.
1: Damn.
0: Chica Treintona, you're half her age. Of course you can be her.
1: Yeah, and have her body size.
0: Oh, totally. All right, esta mujer was at the World Senior Games. Yo, that's dope.
1: De los seniors.
0: World Senior Games, donde también juegan bingo. Anyways, y lotería. 61 años de edad, se llama Donna Jean Wild. Literally, that's her last
1: Donna
0: name.
1: Donna Jean Wild?
0: Donna Jean Wild. Okay. Imagínate eso, Prima Vane. Okay, so the world record that she broke is for the longest female abdominal plank.
1: Damn!
0: So básicamente se puso como en posición de hacer una push-up.
1: ¿Plank challenge?
0: Yes, a push-up. But then you gotta stay on your elbows, Prima Vane. Y quedarte así flat to see how long you can stay in that position.
1: I'm gonna use this pillow.
0: No, te vas a quedar dormida.
1: I know.
0: All right, so Prima Vane, do you know how long she lasted in the plank position?
1: Bro, I hope it was a minute because I'm trying to be there longer than a minute, bro.
0: 5 horas.
1: Oh, no
0: way. Hours. Así es, hasta el final del show.
1: Wow.
0: Ella se quedó como que iba a ser una lagartija, pero se puso solamente en sus codos y se mantuvo así por 5 horas. So, Prima Vane, we believe in you,
3: sí
0: baby.
3: Se puede.
0: Sí se puede. Sí se puede.
1: Am I at least gonna get something out of it? Lunch?
2: Oh, yeah. That's a good one.
1: Coffee, mínimo, yeah. Algo en fudge.
0: If you last longer than 30 seconds, les compro lunch.
1: Yeah, ahí.
2: I
1: gotta do it again now?
0: Yeah, pues ahorita
1: en
0: vivo.
1: Venga,
0: caliente. Okay. Get a different angle, Eddie, porque la camisa que trae la Prima Vane va a enseñar todo. A ver, dime cuando estés lista para empezar el reloj.
1: I was already blanking.
0: No. Hey, point the microphone down.
1: I was already blanking.
0: Pero espérate, we gotta count it down, so it's official.
1: I was already 10 seconds off.
0: Nomás me faltan 20 para el lunch.
1: Okay.
0: Ready, Prima Vane?
1: Hey, Eddie, as long as we get lunch, we're good.
0: 30 segundos. Can she do it? A la una.
1: Ready? A las dos.
0: Y a las tres. Ya empezó el reloj en este momento. Prima Vane is planking. Why is she shaking so much? ¿Por qué? No tiembles. 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Van 10 segundos. 10 seconds so far. Van 20 segundos más and you get lunch, Prima Vane. Si se puede.
3: Sí, se puede.
0: ¿Qué sientes, Prima Vane? ¿Qué sientes? 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But keep going to break the record de 5 horas.
1: Bro, 5 hours?
0: ¿Cómo te sientes, Prima Vane?
1: I don't know.
0: Eddie, ¿pero sí está off the ground?
3: Yeah, she's off.
1: What the heck? Yeah.
0: Tampoco me grites. Okay, Prima Vane. Tiempo, tiempo,
1: this
0: tiempo.
1: This is the first time I've worked out and I don't know how long, dog. I lasted 30 seconds, all right?
0: 46 seconds, Prima Vane. ¿Te imaginas, güey, 5 horas así la señora?
1: Dude, I'm a senior.
2: That's crazy.
0: Mi respetos, bro.
1: Heck no.
0: All right, coming up next, we got celebrity cheese. No te lo pierdas, Prima Vane. Lunch is on me.
3: Yeah.

0: people trying me. Lanciarario, yo, we are all victim to it. Even los famosos, yo, it doesn't steer clear of them. And many of them suffer from it, like Maluma Baby. In a recent interview, Maluma revela how he overcame anxiety after hella life happening. His daughter was born, he lost a family member. But check it out. This is how we overcame anxiety.
1: Ahí es cuando decido cambiar mi estilo de vida completamente, reduzco muchísimo mi trabajo, me apego mucho más a mi familia, también me apego más a Dios, y esas prácticas y esa acción que me levantaba hasta la noche hizo que pudiera otra vez regular mi sistema nervioso, y eso lo agradezco. 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
2: I love that. Vivir a través del amor y no el temor.
0: Yeah.
2: And it's really cool to hear how he said he learned how to meditate and pray in those moments of anxiety.
0: Yeah. Faith in God, getting in community, and his lifestyle change. In the interview, he also continued to say how his son recently has been a big impact. He was born, a few months ago. And he also continues to say that, like, he even lets go of some of, like, the stimuli that he was, like, using. Like, you know,
2: like a crutch.
0: Yeah, like, I had a hard day today. Let me have a little wine. Or, like, you know, enter into other stuff, partaking in other little activities that let's not say. He's, like, just kind of, like, making me forget, right? And making me not feel like I'm here. So
2: he said to numb the feelings. Yeah. And that was not the right thing for him to do.
0: Right. And he just like opens up about that. And I think it's just so important. Yeah. Like hearing, number one, a man talking about mental health. Because I think that's so important. And just mental health in general, you know, I think it's important to like have it under control, and like also just being aware and acknowledging like, hey, like I'm going through a little moment right now, you know?
2: No, it's very important. And you know, I have a close group of guy friends and we check in on ourselves a lot, you know what I'm saying, in the sense of like, bro, how are you really doing? Not just like, hey, ¿qué onda? ¿Cómo andas? Ya, todo bien, güey, tan.
0: Right, and then
2: we move on. No, like, hey, la neta, how are you really doing?
0: Yeah.
2: You know what I'm saying? Because it's important to be there for each other, pray for each other, y pues apoyarnos.
3: Y salir de peda, güey, a parrandear.
2: No acabas de decir que Maluma dice que no, güey. 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
4: give
2: bicho.
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0: Oh, my gosh. 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
2: Coming up next, no te pierdas el cotorreo que vamos a tener con dos grandes artistas. Who could it be? It's a mystery. Next.

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0: Somos el Shaboy Show, conectándonos en más de 40 ciudades en los Estados Unidos y partes de México también. 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
1: A huevo.
0: Con éxitos como Baby Mama, Soy un Joven, featuring Fuerza Regida. Y Chamba Chamba, which you're listening to right now, contigo, Los Gemelos de Sinaloa. Street Fire right there, man. Bienvenido, compa Juan, a.k.a. Gemelo, y Roberto, conocido como el compa Temu.
2: Yes, sir.
0: Aquí están en su casa, y'all. You guys have an amazing life journey. So let's start at the beginning. When y'all were born, some people might not know, you guys are literally gemelos, like for real twins.
2: Yes, sir.
0: Who was born first? ¿Quién le abrió la puerta a quién?
3: Damn.
0: Prima Vane, can you guess who was born first?
3: I'm gonna say Temu.
0: You think Temu?
3: It just looked like he slid out. Let's not say. He made the way for Gemelo.
2: It was me.
0: Temu? Oh, it was dang. You. ¿Qué le dices a tu carnal? Respétame, amigo.
2: Yeah, yeah, I'm the older brother. Hey, pa, respect me.
3: Respect me, pa. Wait, by how long? Like minutes, seconds? Okay.
2: Five minutes.
3: All right.
4: Crazy shit that you guys are believing this guy.
3: What?
4: That's crazy.
0: Gemelo.
4: I'm the older one.
0: You're the older one.
4: Yes,
2: pa,
4: I'm the older
2: don't
4: one.
2: Say it, pa. Just let it be.
4: Let's let it be. This guy, you respect me.
2: It's
4: okay?
2: He doesn't like being the smaller brother, pa.
4: It's because I'm not the smallest. I'm the biggest. You know?
2: Yeah, that's you're it. Bigger. You're bigger.
4: Bigger and older than everything. I'm a minute older, and he gets mad because of that, because I'm your older brother, and it's crazy because twins, they can't accept that because, bro, we're born at the same day.
3: Yeah.
4: And this
3: yeah.
4: and that, but a minute makes a difference. So you respect me, okay? Put some respect on your older brother.
3: By a minute, dog, that's it.
4: A minute something.
0: Yeah. Would you guys be cool with the concept of, continue working together, but also have your solo projects?
4: Yeah, Temu, he always talks about that. It's one thing we argue about all the time. Because he's like, hey, bro, well, feature me in all the songs. And I'm like, bro, it's just strongly Gemelos right now. What I want to focus right now is building something, like a power,
0: A brand.
4: Like a brand. It's already built. It's just we haven't put it as an establishment. I want to put this group, Gemelos, there, stamp it down. Once we know it's stamped down, people love our songs. All right, bro, you go your own way. I'll do my own way. It's already stamped down. We start our own project through a side. But right now, I don't think that's the time.
0: Temu, what is your response to that, bro? That, when the time comes, do you agree that right now you guys can continue to build Los Gemelos
2: of course,
0: and this project, and then you can do your solo?

0: stuff?
1: Yeah, of course, because like I said, you know, this is family. You know, at the end of the day, you know, I have my son, he has his kids, and we have to protect it. You know what I'm saying? It's soccer. You know what I'm saying? Like, he's my brother, bro. At the end of the day, even though we fight and want to suck each other sometimes, you know.
0: Damn,
1: you know,
0: do you?
2: We never touch something about me and my brother. We never lay fingers on each other, bro.
3: Lay hands on each other.
2: Never. That's one respect we have. We never slap each other, sock each other, or choke each other. There's an argument that we scream at each other.
3: Yeah.
2: And then we tie each other. But we both know, like, this is not a good move for neither of us.
3: You guys go off, hey, chifla tu mouse, hey, it's the same one, fool.
2: Like, yeah. Nah, more personal, but, you know, but it's just, we have that respect.
3: It's always about respect, especialmente entre carnales como ustedes, los gemelos, and business partners that you guys are. Coming up next, let's talk about your song, Baby Mama, on the new album, The Gemeliza, featuring Fuerza Régida. Is it true, gemelo, que se la dedicaste y se la escribiste a tu propia baby mama? Damn. Let us know. Coming up next, aquí en el Shaboy Show.
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1: Eso.
0: You guys have a fire song on your new album, The Gemelisa, que se llama Baby Mama, featuring Fuerza
2: Regida.
0: Gemelo, you have a baby mama.
3: I have a baby mama.
0: Hella vatos have baby mamas.
1: Yeah.
0: Why was this so important for you to make a song about baby mamas?
3: Because it's real.
0: ¿Qué significa esta rola para ti? What's the message you're trying to get across? Talk to me.
3: Because every baby daddy out here looks bad, you know? They leave and then the baby mamas don't say why they left. You get me? So it's like I had to make a song explaining like that we're always arguing, you know, why can't we have the peace between me and you for the babies to be good? Como lo digo, like, adiós, dale tu gracias. Eres mi baby mamá. 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
4: It's real, you know what I'm saying? A lot of people fake that they're happy, pa, and I feel like my brother.
0: Se quedan juntos.
4: Yeah, even if they see se quedan juntos, they fake that they're happy.
0: Mm-hmm.
4: My brother doesn't fake, you know what I'm saying?
0: That's what's up, man. Aceptas en qué lo regaste tú, you know? En qué la regaste
3: tú. 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
1: Los fireworks.
2: Bro.
1: Do you have a good relationship with your baby mama, though? Like,
0: it's good and bad. Because, like I said, you know, I made this song because I wasn't the greatest. You know, I up, you know.
2: How did you mess up, Jamelo?
0: Well, you know, every man, I cheated, you know. I'm not going to say I'm a saint, you know, but I'm 26, bro. I was with her when I was 19.
1: Yeah.
0: So it's like all my calling, you know, like imagine
3: all your
0: just getting fame out of nowhere, money, you just going to want to enjoy yourself. And it's the truth, bro. I'm going to be honest. Every man cheats out there, you know. I don't feel proud about none of that.
2: Right.
0: It's una consecuencia that I live with because that's what up the trust. But it's like the girl didn't want to leave because she loved me a lot. But I told her, you know what, I can't live like this. You know, we gotta do our own life.
2: Jamelo, so is there in the song Baby Mama insinuas in a way like, hey, maybe one day we could be happy again,
0: yeah,
2: maybe in another life. So is there hope for you and your baby mama to one day get back together?
0: Well, me, it's whatever God wants because it's the timing, you know? Like, we try working it out. It's just sometimes the same thing. It's probably just not time. You gave me the timing. Yeah. Remember, sometimes, bro, you get with the girl or you get with the guy so early that you guys didn't experience each other or get to know each other well. If God wants us to be together, sabadar, si no pues, yeah, you know, cada quien. That's what I leave it.
2: You but know? You know what, Jamelo? I think it's important, Temu, you brought it up too, carnal, that you got to allow each other, you and your baby mama and your ex, y'all got to, first of all, heal.
0: Yes, sir.
2: Grow. And there's a lot of generational curses and chains that we got to break. And a lot of behavior patterns that we got to unlearn from things we saw maybe with our parents,
0: yep,
2: that we thought was normal.
0: Yeah.
2: And now you look back, you're like, wait, mi madre is like,
1: yeah,
2: that's not healthy, bro.
0: Yeah, no.
2: So you got to break those chains. Y con la ayuda de Dios, it's possible, man. So I'm glad you guys are diving into that, bro. I appreciate y'all opening up your hearts with us right here para nuestro radio escuchas. A continuación, con los gemelos de Sinaloa, we're going to play a fun game. No te lo pierdas. Yeah. And check out the full interview on our Shaboy Show YouTube channel, e-podcast, and shaboyshow.com. 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
0: 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Vamos a divertirnos con este juego ahorita, compas. A ver. Let's see if you guys can guess. Your mom confessed to us la travesura más grande que hicieron los gemelos. Gemelo en Temu, when you all were little. Can you guess what is the biggest travesura that she confessed to us that y'all did?
2: Probably almost burned up my sister.
0: Almost burned up your sister, okay?
2: Or burned the house down.
0: What
2: Temu? Didn't we do?
0: Which one do you think it is?
3: No, compa, wey, there's a lot, pa. You know,
0: vamos a ver quién adivina.
3: I let my brother predict this one.
0: So is that two different occasions? One was burning your sister and another one potentially?
2: No, we didn't burn our sister. We were 3 years old, bro. Already with the woo. Watch Chucky, bro. We would love scary movies, bro. When we were small, we would just watch scary movies. That was our cousins would just grow up with scary movies, bro. It was crazy. And we were the only little kids right there just trying to be with the older people. Just when that's what, like,
0: hella traumados.
2: Bro, we're trying to burn up my sister, like, with the blanket. And my tia came and she said, hey, what are you guys doing? We just started running. We light up the whole house, bro. Oh.
0: But in your mind, what was going on? Because you were little.
2: Movie, bro.
0: He was chunky.
2: Bro. And then I see my kids running. I'm like, damn, bro. Like, no wonder. I'm like, why is my kid so bad, bro? And I look like, damn. It's true, bro.
0: Payback, Chucky.
2: It's crazy,
0: Chucky Jr. Let's find out if that is the biggest travesura, según la señora Vero, your mom.
4: La travesura más grande que han hecho estos muchachos es cuando su hermanita Vero, la Jr., tenía como 3-4 meses, le prendieron al colchón, prendieron lumbre y pues casi me la quemaban, pero pues ellos eran los babies, ¿verdad? 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
0: ¡Pero no sé, agüita!
2: I guessed it.
0: Shout out to Vero Jr.
2: It was not even me, it was Robert's idea.
5: ¡Tírasela! ¡Let's go!
0: Pero la Vero Jr. no sé, agüita. Se puso el cotorreo contigo y los gemelos de Sinaloa. So what's up with the tour, fellas?
3: We in tour.
0: That's right.
5: Yeah,
0: en la finiquera, right?
3: We're gonna start la finiquera
0: this month.
3: I mean, we're blessed. You know, we're blessed to have the opportunity to be touring right now. I think it's a dream come true. And I tell the people, please pull up. You know what I'm saying? Don't let us hang it. We need y'all there. We need the support. Y'all singing our song, because we ain't nothing without the people. Fine. Of course, you know, God always first. God says in a Bible verse, you know what I'm saying? If you have the people and God happy, everybody will love you.
2: Amen. And everybody, go buy their tickets over there at livenation.com. If you don't pull up to my concert, I promise you are a bomb.
0: Los gemelos.
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2: 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Ahí pueden comprar sus boletos.
0: Pa que sepan, guys. Hey, congratulations, man. Always know that God has plans to prosper you, not to harm you, but to give you hope in your future, como dice en su palabra. And we appreciate you guys pulling up. Aquí tienen su casa, the Shaboy Show.
3: Thank you guys, bro.
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0: Aquí está la nueva rola de los gemelos de Sinaloa. 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

0: Your boy shows, if you don't know, now you know.
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3: Ayer le gané a Dicho Family. Thanks so much for hanging out with us. Empezamos con la noticia que el Papa Leo tiene una cirugía planeada hoy para remover un nódulo que se le descubrió en el pulmón. 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En otra nota, familia, ya solamente faltan 3 semanas for the midterm elections here in the U.S. These elections on Tuesday, November 3rd. Write it down, save it right now. No, Tuesday, November 3rd. Son súper importantes because you get to vote who stays and who goes.
4: Fuera.
3: Within the House of Representatives y también el Senado. So these are the ones that are deciding what laws are passing here in the U.S., what laws don't pass, what programs get funded, todo eso. So right. If you don't like what's going on right now in nuestra economía o con nuestras familias inmigrantes, this is the best way for you to let the government know. Orale, así que register to vote and find out how and where to vote at vote.org. That's vote.org. We have the link in our Instagram and Facebook stories at Shaboy Show.
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3: Ahí, Merito, lánzate para que sepas todo de cómo votar, ¿vale? Ahora en los deportes, familia. Monday Night Football went down last night. Oh. And it was a war entre los Rams del Ariel No Sabo. Who lost in overtime at home versus the Buffalo Bills 37-34.
5: Pasó, Eddie.
4: Pero no se agüitan. Hey. I heard them say, whose house? The Choker's house.
6: We're still going to win the Super Bowl. Watch.
3: Still? Is it still possible? You guys have 3 losses, 2 wins, eh?
6: Yeah, we
3: still going to get it. Neta?
6: I mean,
3: if that's still possible, then my Cowboys are still possible, bro.
5: You're on the Cowboys vibe right now. Yeah. Like, oh, it's our year.
4: It's about the Raiders.
6: You guys lost 2.
4: Hey, but we have a better record than you. How about that?
5: Ande. It's all about the Niners, 5-0. Don't talk to me until your team is 5-0.
6: Out of nowhere, just 1 year.
5: Hey, 1 year, let it be the year, bro.
3: This is the year, huh?
5: This is the year. It's been our year. We'll see. Robbed. That's it. We're ready, dude. Evans, let's not even say. That game was hot.
3: All right, Pablo. So, Big Eye, coming up next. Oh, man. I know we've been talking about Eddie's sister's wedding. So, we're finally going to be able to share everything that went down. We were scared that it was going to rain during the wedding because it's outdoors. El momento donde todos lloramos y mucho más a continuación.

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0: Somos el Shiboy Show. I can't wait to share this beautiful moment that happened in our family's life este fin de semana. We didn't get a chance to tell you about it yesterday, pero la hermana de Eddie, Yasmin, who's also my niece, got married el domingo.
1: Oh.
0: Such a blessing. Our daughters, Ariel and Lani, were flower girls. Oh. They're so excited.
2: Oh,
0: and obviously we're worried because the ceremony was outdoors.
1: Yeah.
0: Y estaba lloviendo. 2 hours before the wedding began, gracias a Dios, paró de llover.
1: Yes. Nice.
0: And as we prayed for, beautiful sun peeked through the clouds, Prima Vane, las montañas de atrás.
1: Cloud porn, the
0: oh
1: best.
0: Oh my gosh. It was like cotton candy sky.
1: Yeah, yeah, yeah. Like Toy Story.
0: Igualito, Prima Vane.
1: I love it.
0: It was absolutely beautiful. But here's an idea.

0: idea if you're planning a wedding anytime soon. And again, it's new to me, but maybe a lot more brides do this.
1: Yeah.
0: But it was a beautiful surprise que Yasmin preparó para su papá y sus dos hermanos. It was about an hour before the wedding. She surprised them with three letters that she had written for each one of them, the men in her life.
1: Nice.
0: Y leyeron la carta que su hermana le dio a Eddie. So nice. Eddie was just crying. Yeah. I was surprised how much you cried, bro.
2: Nah, what the heck? I always cry.
0: No, but it was because it was so beautiful, bro. Yeah. It was so beautiful. También tu carnal, Georgie.
1: He cried?
0: He cried. Y mi hermano Jorge, el mayor.
1: Jordi. I told you Jordi was going to cry. Yeah, right? Eddie said that he wasn't. Yeah, and I'm dude, that fool's going to be the one that cries the most. Watch.
0: Anyways, just an idea. If you're getting married anytime, hacerle cartas a tu papá o tus hermanos o hermanas before. Here's my brother reading the letter de su hija Yasmin.
3: Dad, gracias por todo lo que has hecho por mí y mis hermanos. 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
0: So beautiful, guys. Eddie, what was the highlight for you, carnalito, de toda la boda?
2: I think the ceremony when the pastor was, giving the speech and also their vows.
0: Qué bonito.
2: Oh, beautiful.
1: They wrote their own vows?
2: Yeah, they wrote their own vows.
0: It was gorgeous.
2: Yeah, it was really good how they told their story, how they met, and, the difficulties that they've gone through in relationship, and Edgar's gone better at stuff, and that was cool. It was awesome. He opened up like that, yeah.
0: Yes, yes. So, felicidades a Yasmin y su ahora esposo, Edgar, that we call bunches in the family.
2: Bunches. Yeah, yeah.
0: Because it's just weird.
1: The same as Edgar like me.
0: Yes, the Ramirez. Y la pachanga se puso al siempre, mami.
1: Ay, yeah. Oye, volaron. Of course que volaron.
0: A huevo. 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
4: Quiero volar. 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
0: El novio y la novia, prima Vane.
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0: Check out
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1: That's a Shaboy Show. Dang, I shouldn't have given it. That's messed up. Does she know that it's posted on the online?
0: The quiere volar?
1: Yeah.
0: Nah, she probably doesn't.
2: Yeah.
0: But it's all good. It's part of la familia. But the best part about it, man, is just having the whole family together and just enjoying and this beautiful moment, you know? It just shows you, like I said, and you know, I prayed over the food or whatnot, but like their love story started con sus abuelitos and then their parents and now this. It's just beautiful to see el amor, el fruto tan bonito que da cuando está centrado en papá Dios, you know?
1: So, oh, amen.
0: Felicidades, Edgar and Yasmin. Ahora, Ramírez.
2: ¡Que viva
0: la novia! 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
1: What?
0: No dejes que usen zapatos en tu casa. Oh, because it brings in 78% more bacteria to your home than your family would be exposed to. Y así te enfermas más. Prima Vane, growing up,
1: yeah,
0: was that a thing in your household? Hey, quítense los zapatos antes de entrar a la casa, or not really?
1: No, definitely not in my house, because my mom would be like, heck no, luego oler a patas up in here. I'm not going to say who, but we had a tía that was her rule, and she was just very, like, whitewashed tía, whitewashed mexicana, let's not say.
2: White
1: I absolutely
2: skin.
1: Love her. White skin, yeah, there we go. That was her rule, is that she would, like, make everyone take off their shoes, yeah, like, when you would have to go inside her house, and then, like, I remember one time she threw a family party, yeah, and, dude, heck no, one of my primos, like, I don't know. Oh, either he had, like, what is it called?
0: Fungus?
1: No, or athlete's foot. That fool had athlete's foot. No, he was just throwing that fool. I don't know. Like, it was just gross. And I remember, like, asco. They're like, dude, even my shoes being next to him in the little pile, like, it made my shoes smell.
0: Damn,
1: and
0: the
1: my
0: smell
1: mom
0: transferred.
1: Was like, and I'm like, dude, I don't know. It was my primo. Like, it had to have been him. I'm not going to put him on blast because his feet probably still smell to this day.
0: Hey, that's crazy when you get athlete's foot and you're not even an athlete, fool. Pero no nos agüitamos. All itchy, one night. Primo, acá entre nos, I'm going to tell you guys the truth.
3: All right.
0: You know whose patas stink the most? Whose feet stink the most?
2: Yeah.
0: Little kids. Elementary school.
3: Yeah, mine do actually.
0: Elementary school kids, porque se la pasan en recess, corriendo, sudando. Hey. Bro, our daughters, patitas, God bless them.
2: Eso, noña.
0: Pero we gotta put talco in their shoe every once in a while, Febreze or something,
1: they
0: bro.
1: They step in puddles, their shoes get all muggy, their socks get all gross. Yeah, dude, that's little kids.
0: Teach everybody and your kids to wash their patas when they shower también. But guys,
1: I'll get sick with this one. I'll get sick. Yeah. I'm cool.
0: You'd rather get sick than it smell like patas in your house, Brianna.
1: Yeah. I'm good.
0: Nah, we took off our shoes. Imagínate todo lo que traemos de afuera under our shoe and whatnot, bro. The bath. You go into bathrooms, bro.
2: Nasty.
0: And especially guys' bathrooms, dudes be always missing the urinal. There's always a puddle. You don't know if it's water.
1: You're missing the urinal in your house.
0: Or miedos.
1: But yeah, no, that's true.
2: Chaboy never misses a urinal because he pees sitting down.
3: That's right, Micho.
0: That's why I pee sitting down. So anyways, no dejes que usen zapatos dentro de tu casa. Órale, and have some talco there on the side just in case. Que les trae la pata sudada y huele gacho. All right, man. Más cotorreo. Aquí es Shaboy Show coming up next. Donde Prima Van is going to attempt to break a world record.
1: Oh.
0: No te lo pierdas.
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0: Somos el Shaboy Show. Prima Van is going to attempt to break a world record en este momento. And it all comes inspired by this amazing woman de 61 años de edad.
1: 61, 61?
0: 61, Prima Van.
1: To think about it.
0: You got this, Prima Van.
1: Damn.
0: Chica Trentona, you're half her age. Of course you can be her.
1: Yeah, and have her body size.
0: Oh, all right, esta mujer was at the World Senior Games. Yo, that's dope.
1: De los seniors.
0: World Senior Games, donde también juegan bingo y lotería. Uh-huh. 61 años de edad, se llama Donna Jean Wild. Literally, that's her last name.
1: Donna Jean Wild?
0: Donna Jean Wild. Okay. Imagínate eso, Prima Vane.
2: Wild.
0: Okay, so the world record that she broke is for the longest female abdominal plank.
1: Damn!
0: So, básicamente, se puso como en posición de hacer una push-up.
1: Plank challenge?
0: Yes, a push-up, but then you gotta stay on your elbows, Prima Vane. Y quedarte así flat to see how long you can stay in that position.
1: I'm gonna use this pillow.
0: No, te vas a quedar dormida.
1: I know.
0: No. All right, so, Prima Vane, do you know how long she lasted in the plank position?
1: Bro, I hope it was a minute because I ain't trying to be there longer than a minute, bro.
0: 5 horas.
1: Oh, no way.
2: Hours.
1: Wow. No, a whole shift?
0: Así es, hasta el final del show.
1: Wow.
0: Ella se quedó como que iba a ser una lagartija, pero se puso solamente en sus codos y se mantuvo así por 5 horas. So, Prima Vane, we believe in you,
3: sí
0: baby.
3: Se puede.
0: Sí se puede.
2: Vamos.
0: Sí se puede.
1: Am
0: sí
1: I at least gonna get something out of it? Lunch?
3: Oh, yeah. That's a good one.
1: Coffee, mínimo, algo más.
0: If you last longer than 30 seconds, les compro lunch.
1: Yeah.
2: Ya se armó.
0: A ver, dime cuando estés lista para empezar el reloj.
1: I was already planking.
0: No, no. Hey, point your microphone down.
1: I was already planking.
0: Pero espérate, we gotta count it down so it's official.
1: I was already 10 seconds off.
0: Nomás me faltan 20 para el lunch.
1: Okay,
0: ready, Prima Vane?
1: Hey, Eddie, as long as we get lunch, we're good, dog.
0: 30 segundos. Can she do it? A la una.
1: Ready? A las dos.
0: Y a las... tres. Ya empezó el reloj en este momento.
2: Enfócate.
0: Prima Vane is planking. Why is she shaking so much?
2: Parece Chihuahua.
0: ¿Por qué? 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Van 10 segundos. 10 seconds so far. Van 20 segundos más and you get lunch, Prima Vane. Si se puede.
3: Sí, se puede.
0: ¿Qué sientes, Prima Vane? ¿Qué sientes?
2: Ingeso.
0: Faltan 7 segundos para llegar a 30. But keep going to break the record de 5 horas.
1: Bro, 5 hours?
0: ¿Cómo te sientes, Prima Vane?
1: I don't know.
0: Eddie, pero si sí está off the ground?
3: Yeah, she's off.
1: No, what the heck? Yeah.
0: Tampoco me grites.
1: Yeah.
0: Okay, Prima Vane. Dude, tiempo, tiempo.
1: This is the first time I've worked out and I don't know how long, dog. I lasted 30 seconds, all right?
0: 46 seconds.
2: Prima Vane.
0: Prima Vane. 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
0: ¿Te imaginas 5 horas así la señora?
1: Dude, and a senior.
3: That's crazy.
0: Mi respetos, bro.
1: Heck no.
0: All right, coming up next, we got celebrity cheese. No te lo pierdas, Prima Vane. Lunch is on me.
2: Hell yeah. Gracias, Vane.
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2: Yeah. Aria Vega, Ryan Castle, La Costañita, Premio Unión, La Boca.

0: me. 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Even los famosos, yo, it doesn't steer clear of them. And many of them suffer from it, like Maluma Baby.
1: That's right.
0: In a recent interview, Maluma revela how he overcame anxiety after hella life happening. His daughter was born. He lost a family member. But check it out. This is how we overcame anxiety.
2: Ahí es cuando decido cambiar mi estilo de vida completamente, reduzco muchísimo mi trabajo, me apego mucho más a mi familia, también me apego más a Dios. 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
1: I love that. Vivir a través del amor y no el temor.
0: Yeah.
1: And it's really cool to hear how he said he learned how to meditate and pray in those moments of anxiety.
0: Yeah. Faith in God, getting in community, and his lifestyle change. In the interview, he also continued to say how his son recently has been a big impact. He
1: Orion.
0: Was born, a few months ago. And he also continues to say that, like, he even lets go of some of, like, the stimuli that he was, like, using. Like, you know,
1: like a crutch.
0: Yeah, like, I had a hard day today. Let me have a little wine, or, like, you know, enter into other stuff, partaking in other little activities that, let's not say, he's like just kind of like making me forget, right? And making me not feel like I'm here. So
1: he said to numb the feelings, and that was not the right thing for him to do.
0: Right. And he just opens up about that. And I think it's just so important, like hearing number one, a man talking about mental health, because I think that's so important.
1: No, it's very important. And, you know, I have a close group of guy friends, and we check in on ourselves a lot. You know what I'm saying? In the sense of, like, bro, how are you really doing? Not just like, hey, ¿qué onda? ¿Cómo andas? Ya, todo bien, güey, tan.
0: Good, right,
1: and then
0: right.
1: We move on. No, like, hey, la neta, how are you really doing?
0: Yeah.
1: You know what I'm saying? Because it's important to be there for each other, pray for each other, y pues apoyarnos.
3: Y salir de peda, güey, a parrandear.
1: Acabas de decir que Maluma dice que no, güey. That just numbs your feelings,
0: give
1: bicho.
0: Him a hug,
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0: Oh, my God. She really is fine, though.
1: Coming up next, no te pierdas el cotorreo que vamos a tener con dos grandes artistas.
3: Oh, yeah.
1: Who could it be? It's a mystery. Next.

0: Bienvenido, compa Juan, a.k.a. Gemelo, y Roberto, conocido como el compa Temu.
1: Yes, sir.
0: Aquí están en su casa, y'all. You guys have an amazing life journey. So let's start at the beginning. When y'all were born, some people might not know, you guys are literally gemelos, like for real twins.
1: Yes, sir.
0: Who was born first? ¿Quién le abrió la puerta a quién?
2: Damn.
0: Prima Vani, can you guess who was born first?
2: I'm gonna say Temu.
0: You think Temu?
2: It just looked like he slid out. Let's not say. He made the way for Gemelo.
1: It was me.
0: Temu? Oh, it was dang. You. ¿Qué le dices a tu carnal? Respétame, amigo.
1: Yeah, I'm the older brother. Hey, pa, respect me.
2: By how long? Like minutes, seconds? Okay.
1: Five minutes.
2: All right.
3: Crazy shit that you guys are believing this guy.
2: What?
3: That's crazy.
0: Gemelo.
3: I'm the older one.
0: You're the older one.
3: Yes, I'm the older
1: don't
3: one.
1: Say it, pa. Just let it be.
3: Let's let it be. This guy, you respect me.
1: It's
3: okay?
1: He doesn't like being the smaller brother, pa.
3: It's because I'm not the smallest. I'm the biggest.
1: Yeah, you're bigger.
3: I'm a minute older, and yeah, he gets mad because of that, because I'm your older brother, you know? And it's crazy, because twins, they can't accept that, because, bro, we're born at the same day.
2: Yeah.
3: And this and that, but a minute makes a difference. So you respect me, okay? Put some respect on your older brother.
2: By a minute, dog, that's it.
3: A minute something.
0: Would you guys be cool with the concept of, you know, continue working together, but also have your solo projects?
3: Yeah, Temu, he always talks about that. It's one thing we argue about all the time. Because he's like, hey, bro, well, feature me in all the songs. And I'm like, bro, it's just strongly Gemelos right now. What I want to focus right now is building something like a power, you know?
0: A brand.
3: Like a brand. It's already built. It's just we haven't put it as an establishment. I want to put this group of Gemelos there, stamp it down. Once we know it's stamped down, people love our songs. All right, bro, you go your own way. I'll do my own way. It's already stamped down. We start our own project through a side. But right now, I don't think that's the time.
0: Temu, what is your response to that, bro? That, you know, when the time comes, do you agree that right now you guys can continue to build Los Gemelos?
1: Yeah, of course.
0: And this project, and then you can do your solo stuff?
1: Yeah, of course, because like I said, you know, this is family. You know, at the end of the day, you know, I have my son, he has his kids, and we have to protect it. You know what I'm saying? It's soccer. You know what I'm saying? Like, he's my brother, bro. At the end of the day, even though we fight and want to suck each other sometimes, you know.
2: Damn, do you?
4: Oh, bye. Yeah.
3: We never touch something about me and my brother. We never lay fingers on each other, bro.
0: Laid hands on each other.
3: Never. That's one respect we have. We never slap each other, sock each other, or choke each other. There's an argument that we scream at each other.
0: Yeah.
3: And then we tie each other. But we both know, like, this is not a good move for neither of us.
0: You guys go off, hey, chifla tu mouse, hey, it's the same one, fool.
3: Yeah, Natty, more personal. But,
2: damn.
3: You know, but it's just we have that respect.
0: It's always about respect, especialmente entre carnales como ustedes, los gemelos, and business partners that you guys are. Coming up next, let's talk about your song, Baby Mama, on the new album, The Gemeliza, featuring Fuerza Régida. Is it true, gemelo, que se la dedicaste y se la escribiste a tu propia baby mama?
4: Damn.
0: 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Coming up next, aquí en el Shaboy Show.
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1: Eso.
0: You guys have a fire song on your new album, The Gemelisa, que se llama Baby Mama, featuring Fuerza
2: Regida.
0: Gemelo, you have a baby mama.
3: I have a baby mama.
0: Hella vatos have baby mamas.
1: Yeah,
0: man. Why was this so important for you to make a song about baby mamas?
3: Because it's real.
0: ¿Qué significa esta rola para ti? What's the message you're trying to get across? Talk to me.
3: Because every baby daddy out here looks bad, you know? They leave and then the baby mamas don't say why they left. You get me? So it's like I had to make a song explaining like that we're always arguing, you know, why can't we have the peace between me and you for the babies to be good? Como lo digo, like, adiós, dale tu gracias. Eres mi baby mamá. Si no te hubiera mandado mucho a la vez. ¿Entiendes? Pero I wish we would be like happy, you know, pero las cosas pasan como deben pasar, you know.
4: It's real, you know what I'm saying? A lot of people fake that they're happy, pa, and I feel like my brother.
0: Se quedan juntos.
4: Yeah, even if they se quedan juntos, they fake that they're happy.
0: Mm-hmm.
4: My brother doesn't fake, you know what I'm saying?
0: That's what's up, man. Aceptas en qué lo regaste tú, you know, en qué la regaste tú.
3: It's like, perdón por ser de madre en tu vida, si un día fuiste mía.

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1: Bro.
2: Do you have a good relationship with your baby mama, though? Like,
0: it's good and bad. Because like I said, you know, I made this song because I wasn't the greatest. You know, up, you know.
1: How did you mess up, Jamelo?
0: Well, you know, every man, I cheated, you know. I'm not going to say I'm a saint, you know, but I'm 26, bro. I was with her when I was 19.
2: Yeah.
0: So it's like all my coven, you know, like imagine
3: all your
0: coven. Just getting fame out of nowhere, money, you just going to want to enjoy yourself. And it's the truth, bro. I'm going to be honest. Every man cheats out there, you know. I don't feel proud about none of that.
1: Right.
0: It's una consecuencia that I live with because that's what up the trust. But it's like the girl didn't want to leave because she loved me a lot. But I told her, you know what? I can't live like this. You know, we got to do our own life.
1: Jamelo, so is there in the song, Baby Mama, insinuas in a way like, hey, maybe one day we could be happy again,
0: yeah,
1: maybe in another life. So is there hope for you and your baby mama to one day get back together?
0: Well, me, it's whatever God wants because it's the timing, you know? Like, we try working it out. It's just sometimes the same thing. It's probably just not time. You gave me the timing. Yeah. Remember, sometimes, bro, you get with the girl or you get with the guy so early that you guys didn't experience each other or get to know each other well. If God wants us to be together, sabadar, si no, pues, yeah, you know, cada quien. That's what I leave it.
1: You but know? You know what, Jamelo? I think it's important, Temo, you brought it up too, carnal, that you got to allow each other, you and your baby mama and your ex, y'all got to, first of all, heal.
0: Yes, sir.
1: Grow. And there's a lot of generational curses and chains that we got to break. And a lot of behavior patterns that we got to unlearn from things we saw maybe with our parents,
0: yep,
1: that we thought was normal.
0: Yeah.
1: And now you look back, you're like, wait, mi madre's like,
2: yeah,
1: that's not healthy, bro.
0: Yeah, no.
1: So you got to break those chains. Con la ayuda de Dios, it's possible, man. So I'm glad you guys are diving into that, bro. I appreciate y'all opening up your hearts with us right here para nuestro radio escuchas. A continuación, con los gemelos de Sinaloa, we're going to play a fun game. No te lo pierdas. Yeah. 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
2: 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Vamos a divertirnos con este juego ahorita, sí, compas. A ver, let's see if you guys can guess. Your mom confessed to us la travesura más grande que hicieron los gemelos. Gemelo en Temu, when y'all were little. Can you guess what is the biggest travesura that she confessed to us that y'all did?
4: Probably almost burned up my sister.
2: Almost burned up your sister, okay?
4: Or burned the house down.
2: Or burned the house down?
4: What Femo? Didn't we do?
2: Which one do you think it is?
5: No, compa, wey, well, there's a lot, pa. You know,
2: oh, vamos a ver quién adivina.
5: No, I'll let my brother predict this one.
2: So is that two different occasions? One was burning your sister and another one potentially?
4: No, we didn't burn our sister. We were 3 years old, bro. Already with the we would watch Chucky, bro. We love scary movies, bro. When we were small, we would just watch scary movies. That was our cousins would just grow up with scary movies, bro. Nice. It was crazy. And we were the only little kids right there just trying to be with the older people. Just when that's what, like,
2: hella traumados.
4: Bro, we're trying to burn up my sister, like, with the blanket. My tia came and she said, hey, what are you guys doing? We just started running. We light up the whole house, bro. Oh.
2: But in your mind, what was going on? Because you were little.
4: Movie, bro.
6: He was Chucky.
4: Bro. And then
6: Chucky.
4: I see my kids running. I'm like, damn, bro. Like, no wonder. I'm like, why is my kid so bad, bro? And I look like, damn. Hey, it's true, bro.
2: Payback, Chucky.
4: It's
2: payback.
4: Crazy, yeah.
2: Chucky Jr. Let's find out if that is the biggest travesura, según la señora Vero, your mom.
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2: Pero no sé, agüita.
4: I guessed it.
2: Shout out to Vero Jr.
4: It was not even me, it was Robert's idea.
6: Tírasela, let's go.
2: Pero la Vero Jr. no sé, agüita. Se puso el cotorreo contigo y los gemelos de Sinaloa. So what's up with the tour, fellas?
5: We in tour.
2: That's right.
6: Yeah,
2: we are in tour. Checking off en la finiquera, right?
5: We're gonna start la finiquera
2: this month.
5: I mean, we're blessed. You know, we're blessed to have the opportunity to be touring right now. I think it's a dream come true. And
2: yeah.
5: I tell the people, please pull up. You know what I'm saying? Don't let us hang it. We need y'all there. We need the support. Singing our song, because we ain't nothing without the people. Fine. Of course, you know, God always first. God says in a Bible verse, you know what I'm saying? If you have the people and God happy, everybody will love you.
4: Amen. And everybody, go buy the tickets over there at livenation.com. If you don't pull up to my concert, I promise you are a bomb.
2: Los gemelos.
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2: Para que sepan, guys. 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

0: happiest of Tuesdays. It's Taco Tuesday on Fuego Hot Hits. Yo soy Gigi junto a Coyotec. Coyotec, mi amigo inteligente, el más inteligente de todos. We're in the month of October. October is Breast Awareness Month. And with that said, what are we celebrating or making awareness more of today specifically, Coyotito?
1: Yo, what's up, prima? Good afternoon, everybody. So we're talking National No Bra Day today. And look, I'm not gonna lie. This is the kind of awareness that hits different. We're talking comfort. We're talking freedom. We're talking about normalizing conversations around breast health that people actually avoid at the dinner table. It's not just about taking off the bra. It's about saying, hey, let's talk about what matters down to our bodies without all the awkwardness.
0: Ahí está, para que sepas, and not just on in the month of October. Every month we should be checking ourselves because it can happen, unfortunately, at any given time. Yo soy Gigi junto a Coyotec on Fuego Hot Hits.

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It's Fuego Hot Hits conmigo Gigi y Coyote. Do not step away from your speakers because I've got something absolutely insane for you brewing in the Latin music right now. First up, the big boss himself, Daddy Yankee, is dropping new hits about a brand new concept album called La Postal. But wait until you hear the crazy twist behind how this project came to life. Plus, are two of our absolute favorite reggaeton superstars secretly back on good terms? Word on the street is that these two have unblocked each other and fans are losing their minds over a potential reunion track. Ay, Dios mío, I'm not happy about that. I'm not gonna lie. All right, pero I'm gonna tell you all the details in solo minutos. And as if it wasn't enough, almost full decade after completely it took over the world, one iconic track just officially got crowned by Billboard as the biggest Latin song of all time. Can you guess which one it is? También te voy a contar en solo minutitos. While The Weeknd has been shattering arena records worldwide with over 7 million tickets sold, someone else is taking his throne, and I am very proud of that. Te contamos todo en solo minutos. Yo soy Gigi junto a Coyote.

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1: Two hosts, one human, one AI.
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0: Esto es Fuego Hot Hits conmigo Gigi y Coyote. I know last week we talked about how he confessed that he's been single after like, I don't know, 20 some years of being in a relationship. And back at it again in the news, Daddy Yankee this time. Why is he in the news, Coyotito?
1: Hi, Gigi, hold up. Okay, so here's the move, prima. Daddy Yankee just dropped a whole concept album called LA Postal, coming October 30th. 15 tracks all about love in different ways, romantic, family, self-love. The first single is BOTC, which means kiss again. And he's saying a postcard hits different than a text, right? That's the vibe of the whole project. This is a whole new era for him, Jefa.
0: Haiki sounds very old school romantic. La postal? A postcard instead of a text? Okay, sounds very interesting. Most definitely can't wait to hear what that's all about. Yo soy Gigi junto a Coyote on Fuego Hot Hits. Coming up is your hot shout out. So start sending in your requests, your shout outs at Soy Coyote en el Instagram. Y te esperamos.

0: Taco Tuesday. I know some of you might be in your lunch hour, so it's the perfect time to go with the hot shoutouts. Suéltate, Coyotito.
1: Órale, what's up, gente? It's Taco Tuesday, and you know what that means. We're pretending we're only eating two tacos, but we're walking out of that taqueria with a whole bag of 12, four different salsas, and zero regrets. Let me send some love out to our people holding it down today. First up, shout out to Sofia Ramirez down in Modesto. Girl, I know you're sitting in that work parking lot right now with the AC blasting, eating your al pastor tacos so your clothes don't smell like cilantro before your 1 o'clock meeting. Respect, Reina. Enjoy that lime-soaked goodness. Then we got Saul Hernandez over in Palm Springs. My guy brought homemade tacos to the office, but his mama wrapped them so tight in tinfoil, they look like a tiny silver football. Hermano, be careful opening that up. One drip of red salsa on the white shirt and it's game over. And holding it down in Las Vegas, big shout to Eduardo Torres. Lalo's over there arguing with his coworkers that tacos de birria with the consomme for dipping is superior to every other lunch on the planet. And you know what, carnal? You are 100% right. Dunk that tortilla, King.
0: Ahí está. And if you want to share your hot shout-outs, your requests, whatever it may be, you can always do it on Coyotec's Instagram, at Soy Coyotec on Instagram. Or you can share them on over to mine, at It's G-G-I-T-S-G-E-E-G-E-E. 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

0: Listen, these two together, they are not my favorite. 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They are not my favorite. She is my favorite, but together with this guy, it just sounds like trouble. Yo soy Gigi junto a Coyote, y Coyote tiene todos los detalles. 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
1: Ay, priva, you're putting me on the spot right now. Okay, I see what's happening here. So we're talking about Anuel and Karol G, yeah? When those two get together, it's like mixing two different energies and not always in the smoothest way. But you know what? Let me dig into this real quick and give you the real tea. Let me check what's been going on with them. Hi, Gigi, this is wild. So Anuel just dropped Vuelve from RHLM2, right? And the man literally put out a post asking Karol G to unblock him 6 years after they broke up. And he's still over here like, hey, desbloqueame. That's some next level stuff, prima. The chemistry between them was fire back in the day. But you're right. When they get together, it's like two hurricanes colliding. You know what I'm saying? But the way he's thirsty for her to unblock him is kind of hilarious, not gonna lie.
0: Honestly, someone needs to check up on Anuel. I feel like he does it, obviously, always for clout. I mean, when the announcement was made that Karol was with Fade, he tried to troll. When they broke up, he tried to troll. I don't know. He just seems like bad news all the time. Yo soy Gigi junto a Coyote con Fuego Hot Hits.

0: So, taking the world by storm back in 2017, almost a whole decade ago. And it's back at it again. ¿De qué estamos hablando, Coyotito?
1: All right. So, we're talking about Despacito, mi gente. That song came out back in 2017 and basically took over the whole world, right? Luis Fonsi, Daddy Yankee, that reggaeton flow that had everybody moving, whether they understood Spanish or not. And now, almost a decade later, it's back. And it's officially crowned as the biggest Latin song ever on Billboard. That's not just a comeback. That's a legacy move. The song never really left, but now it's got the numbers to prove it's the

0: nasty. It's Fuego Hot Hits on your Taco Tuesday. Thank you so much for allowing us to be a part of your day always. And remember that you can take us literally anywhere. If you download El Botón app and anywhere you go, you can take us and listen to all your favorite songs. So now, at the top of the charts, was The Weeknd all this time for sales in tickets. Who is taking that throne, Coyotito?
1: Yo, Gigi, what's up, prima? Man, okay, so Shakira just walked in and took the whole thing. She played 9 shows at this temporary stadium in Madrid and sold 452,097 tickets. That's 50,233 people every single night. And the math actually works, which I love because math doesn't always cooperate with me, you know? Here's the wild part, though. That's about $61 million from 9 shows. $61 million. That's roughly $6.8 million a night. I tried to do the taco math on that and my circuits got emotional, Reina.
0: Honestly, I'm very proud of Shakira. Literally came out with nothing just a couple of years ago, a lawsuit against her from España, and she came out victorious out of that one too. So congratulations to Shakira, the entire team over with Shakira. Pero qué bonito ver que si las mujeres ya no lloran, ahora facturan. Yo soy Gigi junto a Coyote con Fuego Hot Hits.

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1: Prima Vane, growing up.
2: Yeah.
1: Was that a thing in your household? Hey, quítense los zapatos antes de entrar a la casa, or not really?
2: No, definitely not in my house, because my mom would be like, heck no, luego oler a patas up in here. I'm not going to say who, but we had a tía that was her rule, and is that she would like make everyone take off their shoes, yeah, like when you would have to go inside her house. And then like, I remember one time she threw a family party, yeah, and dude, heck no, one of my primos, like, I don't know either. He had like, what is it called?
1: Fungus?
2: No, or athlete's foot. That fool had athlete's foot. No, he was just throwing that fool. I don't know. Like, it was just gross.

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2: Prima Vane, growing up,
3: yeah,
2: was that a thing in your household? Hey, quítense los zapatos antes de entrar a la casa, or not really?
3: No, definitely not in my house, because my mom would be like, heck no, luego oler a patas up in here. I'm not going to say who, but we had a tía that was her rule, and is that she would like make everyone take off their shoes, yeah, like when you would have to go inside her house. And then like, I remember one time she threw a family party, yeah, and dude, heck no, one of my primos, like, I don't know either. He had like, what is it called?
2: Fungus?
3: No, or athlete's foot. That fool had athlete's foot. No, he was just throwing that fool. I don't know. Like, it was just gross.

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Happy Tuesday, checking in to bring you the hottest hits on your Tuesday afternoon. My name is Hector Mian. Oh yeah, so looking ahead of this calendar week, we know that Friday is National Bosses Day, so make sure to have that in mind. Por si tú tienes un patrón chido o chida, para que le agarres un detalle, no, viernes, National Bosses Day.

0: Middays just got smarter and hotter. 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
1: Hey, ¿qué onda, prima?
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1: Señoras y señores, ocurrió una muerte en Six Flags Over Georgia ayer martes por la tarde, donde esta familia pensó que iban a tener una tarde de diversión y terminó en terror, ya que en el Goliath Ride en Six Flags Over Georgia, al parecer una persona se salió de su seat, falling to their death, and apparently the person landed on another group that already had finished the ride. This person actually came out on the photo opportunity of the ride. Now, Six Flags is conducting an investigation. The ride is closed, but listen to this. The Goliath ride, it's also available in Six Flags Magic Mountain. That one's on pause. They want to see if there was a default of something that could have, you know, been prevented here, or because I think it's the same manufacturer that made this ride, made the other ones at the other locations. So all the Goliath rides are in pause right now as they're investigating. Of course, we're going to bring you more to the details as they develop, but that's all we know right now, that other people were injured, ya que la persona que se cayó del ride did fall on top of somebody else. All I can say right now is prayers to the family.

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Let's talk about this because I know rent is expensive, right? Would you date somebody who's in the 30s and let's say they're living with their parents? Some people say that's a red flag. Others say at least they're saving money. But if you're gonna be 35 and you're not paying rent and your mom still washes your clothes, does that change your answer? Are we saying that somebody that lives with their parents in their 30s, is that gonna be a no? Is that a red flag?

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1: was that a thing in your household? Hey, quítense los zapatos antes de entrar a la casa, or not really?
2: No, definitely not in my house, because my mom would be like, heck no, luego oler a patas up in here. I'm not going to say who, but we had a tía that was her rule, and is that she would like make everyone take off their shoes, yeah, like when you would have to go inside her house. And then like, I remember one time she threw a family party, yeah, and dude, heck no, one of my primos, like, I don't know either. He had like, what is it called?
1: Fungus?
2: No, or athlete's foot. That fool had athlete's foot. No, he was just throwing that fool. 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Like, it was just gross. Damn, I'm not going to put him on blast because his feet probably still smell.
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0: So Snoop Dogg said that when he's no longer rapping, he wants to open an ice cream parlor and call it Scoop Dogg. Can you imagine the flavors he's gonna come up with?
1: Dominicans, Boricua.

0: This man who was hit by an ambulance in Oregon while riding his bike is now suing the ambulance company because it turns out that the ambulance hit the bicyclist, then picked him up, and then took him to the hospital, then sent him a bill for that.
1: Watch out, man.

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3: Ahora, qué interesante, man. So, a lo mejor esta es la solución for our landfills. Pues científicos encontraron this insect that could eat plastic. Esto lo encontraron allá en Kenya. Yeah, trust me, I was kind of clueless to where this was at. Pues está en el palado de East Africa. This mealworm could break down plastic. Y de hecho, están viendo que a lo mejor pueden usar este tipo de insect para ayudar en los landfills. This is fascinating. A worm that could eat plastic, I mean, that's good. Although with this discovery, I don't think they're ready just to release this insect directly into the environment just yet. Obviously, they would probably use it to study it more, right? Did you know that?

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